0: Det här är Guldkanalen med världens bästa lyssnare.
1: Ask for money and get advice. Ask for advice, get money twice. I'm from the dirty, but that Chico nice. Y'all call it a moment, I call it life.

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Maybe it's 'cause I got a little bit older. 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

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Ronan Keating i guldkanalen. James Bay var innan Hold Back the River. Och mer musik såklart. Haikygo, Carter Fate, ny musik. That's When You Know. Mamma.